This group of records has been developed to help one train himself to distinguish different types of sounds, concentrate on the feature being demonstrated, and for the moment, ignore other abnormalities.

living in the middle. 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Instead of moving on ahead, anyway, you come along with the fascinating desert for your bed. How exciting, such a lush poetic sight. Full of lots of lovely desert with a rare exotic mystery. 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How you gonna beat it for a holiday night? 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I'm gonna breathe on a cold day. Here's your regular occurrence. 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

0: 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Y'all ain't from around here, are you?
1: Радио Чипльдук. Через старый добрый

I could while away the hours, conferring with the flowers, consulting with the rain. And my head I'd be scratching while my thoughts were busy hatching if I only had a brain. I'd unravel every riddle for any individual in trouble or in pain.

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time is 1 o'clock and the weather picture looks favorable, this race should be a

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We shall fight with growing confidence and growing strength in the air. 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
1: Джек Николсон на радио Чипальдук.
2: In the film we see your behind, and it is very fit. How do you do it after so many years?
3: Well, there's an exercise. No, I'm very proud of my ass. I did suggest it for the poster for the picture, and was told that that would be illegal, which I found both complimentary and interesting at the same time. I just have a big fat ass. That's why it's in such good shape. And I sit on it all the time. Anything like that.
1: Джек Николсон на радио Чипльдук.

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Albert Records present the Morse Code Melody, announced by Professor Bruce Lacey, with a solo on the human...

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Please pay by the number on the meter. Don't forget your receipt and belonging. Welcome to take Shanghai taxi again. Thank you and goodbye.

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Remember the old good night and its years, when things were so incomplicated. I wish I could go over there again, and everything couldn't be the same. 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
1: 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I'm El Deludo. Oscar de la Soundtrack. Mr. Masai Gori. From Rush Home with Blood. That's me, HP. Harry Pendulum, the last of the big time swingers.
2: Requiring some stitches and central control system that I gotta go. I can't hide in the snow. I stand out in the dark and my past is a master that thinks a lot faster than I give him credit, which raises my limit. I'd rather not swim it than creak in my soul. It's the notion that I'm gonna split. Doesn't look over.

gears and divers and wheelers and dealers. My baby says maybe so, maybe so, maybe, and gives me a look. I give me a left hope, follow through with a right. There's plenty of light in the day as it sinks, though I'm tempted to flinch. The thought that I may know no better way, and the concrete and clay that I pound to make hay disappears from my view with the notion that I'm gonna split. And all of Ethiopia awaits for me. But I don't got a passport, so I guess it's that time when we gotta pass the porn. Oh, please, do forgive me, JFT. Pass the port of saints and take a good long look into my face. And what do you make? Yeah, that's right. I'm a mixed race. No, you know, I don't mean like an Englishman, a Scotsman, a Negro, and a Russian all competing against each other in some significant track and field event. But then again, and this is where things really come into play, an extremely important part of the process, you see. If all of those guys ain't on the same team, or one of them, like, you know, even just one of them makes it to a pass, then that's me. Split. Completely undone. Half of me one, and half of me none. No longer whole, just one gaping hole. Shot right through to my shotten through soul. Oh God, perish the thoughts. Cause next thing you know, and this is like really where it is, it's just like Minnie said, there's a light at the end of the tunnel, and when you see it, it means that you're dead. Thank you.